idea of the picture. If someone said that Mark White are the stars, I would not object. If the stars had the sound, it would sound like this. The punishment for these solemn words can be hard. Can blood boil like this at the sound of a noisy tape that I've heard? I know one thing. On Saturday, the sky will crumble together or something. With a huge bang to fit into the tape.

0: snał. 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

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My name's Hayden. This show is called Fish in a Barrel. We've got a bit of a jazz and Latin-ish music heavy show tonight. It's going to be fun. I'm going to stop talking because the music's already going. This is Moacir Santos with his song, Mother Irisima. Enjoy.

What if there was a mysterious alien underworld beneath Virginia? Well, there is. Caves are among the most breathtaking and otherworldly ecosystems on Earth, with breathtaking... Oh, I don't know how to read tonight. With glittering formations and strange creatures, caving feels like exploring a sci-fi in real life. 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Meetings are every Friday night in Smythe Hall, room 146 at 7 p.m. The last track you heard was Sem Destino by Azimuth off of their album Brazilian Soul. Before that was Liaisons by Adrian Young, Ali Shahid Muhammad, and Zhao Donato off of Jazz is Dead 7, Zhao Donato. And before that was Mosier Santos. My name's Hayden. This show's called Fish in a Barrel. I guess I'm doing kind of a bossa nova thing tonight, but of course, it means there's going to be other stuff mixed in there as well, like music that borrows stylistic cues from bossa nova music from places that aren't Brazil, and some completely different music later in the night. Maybe. I don't really know. I think we might move into some 80s, perhaps, some downtempo, potentially. I would say likely on the downtempo, potentially on the 80s. But I'll see where we go. It's starting to get cool out there. Fall is finally here. And I feel like jazz or bossa nova, whatever style of jazz tickles your fancy. It's always a nice way to bring in this colder weather. Let's get right back to it. This next song is by legendary Brazilian composer Antonio Carlos Jobim. It's off of one of his later albums, one I'm not too familiar with. It's called, well, the album is called, what is it called? Urubu. And the track is called Correnteza, the stream. Enjoy.

0: Well, let's take this impromptu little beat as an opportunity to check in with each other. Because why not? It's kind of cool, right? You were listening to Los Admiradores with their version of Blue Moon off of the album Bongos before it unfortunately became that. I kind of like it though, I don't know. Before that was Asa Branca by Walter Wanderley and Waters of March as performed by Rosa Passos. It's a version of that song I've never heard before. Always a treat to find a new one. And before that was Uana Ete by Adrian Young, again, with Joyce and Tutti Moreno this time. That was off of Jazz is Dead 27, and if you were here earlier, we listened to a track off of Jazz is Dead 7. Only 5 years between those, so they're really pumping those records out. And at the beginning of this block was Antonio Carlos Jobim with The Stream. I think I've got a friend who wants to speak to you before this next song, and his name is Les Baxter, and he's going to be coming to us from the wild, wild world of the 1960s. So I'm just going to let him get right to it. Here's Les Baxter, everybody. Enjoy.
1: Welcome to Music of the 60s. I'm Les Baxter, and this is my chorus and orchestra. The show is live, with the emphasis on the sound of music, featuring new arrangements of some of the current songs and some of your old favorites. The atmosphere tonight was set by our first arrangement, It's a Big, Wide, Wonderful World. So let's go on a musical trip around the world tonight for a little diversion from horse operas, private eyes, seductive ladies, and gunslingers. Our seductive ladies will be the violins. Notice the similarity in shape and sound. Our private eyes will be the French horns. The horse operas will be handled by the drummers.

Except for that outrageous display by the drummers, this will be an hour of music with no gimmicks. We'll replace violence with violins. Well, everyone seems to be here except the pianist, so let's provide you with a pianist. You know, not all of the music of today is like this. Some of it is like this.

To you, it's just a piece of firewood, but to invasive insects, it's a ticket to their next meal. 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That last track you heard was Lemon Tree by

as performed by Astrid Gilberto. That's a really fun cover of the original song by The Association. I can't say I like it more, but it's cool. At the beginning of that block where I spoke to you because the record started skipping, that was It's a Big, Wide, Wonderful World by Les Baxter. Clearly a snippet from a TV show or something. It's kind of cool to listen to, right? All right. This next song is by a Japanese group who borrow quite a bit from the bossa nova scene. This is Les 5-4-3-2-1. I'm assuming in the way they would read it, they probably say the French numbers. This is La Queue qui jazz. If you speak French, you can read the name for yourself and say it out loud in the correct way to yourself. But I'm just going to put the song on and stop talking because I don't really know what to say. You know, I never really know what to say when I can't pronounce this music. I just love to listen to it so much. I don't let it stop me. But I am going to stop myself right now and let the song play. Goodbye.

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Radio for everyone. My name's Hayden. This show's called Fish in a Barrel. It's a bossa nova kind of night. And we're going to keep listening to some of that. And music that's kind of like bossa nova. I should warn you that music for the next hour may contain explicit language, so listener discretion is advised. This song is by Nobukazu Takemura, who went on to make some real freaky glitch music for most of his career, but his first album is some jazzy downtempo. It's good stuff. Here's Searching by Nobukazu Takemura. Enjoy.

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That last track you heard was Smiled at Me by João Gilberto. One of the real heavy hitters of the bossa nova scene. Before that, you heard a track by Paquito de Rivera and a track again by Antonio Carlos Jobim. So I guess I'm doubling up on two artists this time, but the more prominent voice in that song is Sting. That was Sting and Jobim performing How Insensitive off of the compilation Red Hot and Rio. And if you're someone of a similar inclination to me who loves electronic music and bossa nova music equally, I would highly recommend you consider checking out Red Hot plus Rio, the compilation. Should be pretty easy to find at a thrift store, a record store, wherever, but it's good stuff. At the beginning of that block was Searching by Nobukazu Takemura. Might be able to tell, but with these past couple songs, I've been kind of shifting away from the straight bossa nova. And I guess I was doing that a bit earlier too, but we're going to go full hard left into some other stuff. But I think it still kind of fits. It's all kind of inspired by bossa nova or inspired by various kitschy 60s sounds, which, as you may know, is really what we're all about here at Fish in a Barrel. This is by one of my very favorite groups who makes music kind of like that. This is Arling and Cameron with their track Hashi. And then after that, I've got some Japanese music and all kinds of fun things coming up. So consider keeping those ears perked because it's going to be there's going to be some stuff to listen to, and we're going to listen to it right now. Here's Arling and Cameron. Enjoy.

by Round Table, and before that was Stepper's Delight by Rip Slime, and before that was Since I Left You, the hit song by The Avalanches. Before that, you heard tracks by Pizzicato 5, The Gentle People, Symbols, and Arling and Cameron. I've just got a couple songs left before I may or may not hand it over to Smothered, Covered, and Peppered, because he hasn't shown face yet, but I have faith. My name's Hayden. This show's been Fish in a Barrel. I hope you enjoyed. I will not be back next week because I will be home for fall break, but I will be back the week afterwards, and Radiothon is soon to follow after that, so more details on that eventually. Let's listen to this song before we stop listening to some songs that I'm playing and start listening to some songs some other person is playing, probably Smothered, Covered, and Peppered. This is Yukihiro Takahashi with his song Elastic Dummy. Have a good night, and I'll see you in a couple weeks. Goodbye.

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Guys, this is Sam. Welcome back to Smothered Covered Peppered. I hope y'all's weekend has been great. Game aside, I know a lot of people are down about that. I think as long as you have a good attitude on your head, you can still make this weekend count. And I think that seems to be the vibe that I've gotten from around town, is that, you know, community, love, we'll all be in it together. We're going to do a little bit of a 180 here, and we're going to go into, I don't know if I'm allowed to say it on FCC, but it rhymes with Homer Simpson metal without the Simpson. I don't know other way to describe it, but we got some All Them Witches, some Brant Bjork, Truck Fighters, you know, obviously some Queens of Stone Age and some Crooked Vultures for 2 hours straight tonight. So I hope you guys enjoy. Here is our first song of the night, When God Comes Back by All.

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Guys, give blood. Everyone needs it. You're going to need it someday. Also, sometimes you get free swag and a lollipop, and who could say no to that? We got 2 hours of... I just found out I'm allowed to say it. Stoner metal. We got 2 hours of stoner metal tonight. I think it's going to be good. I got a good mix of stuff. Also, just some classics. You know, can't play stoner metal without Sleep. Can't play stoner metal without All Them Witches. And obviously, Caius, you know, the classics, guys. We're keeping it fun tonight. We're keeping it chill, I think. Well, not chill, but chill in the best way. The in between. Anyway, up next we got Gifted by the Wind by Earthless. And this is a good one right here. And then Shine On It by Fu Manchu. These two right here, my dad put me on when I was very young. This is what I grew up on. I think we like it. Anyway.

That was Caius off their album Welcome to Sky Valley. You know, you can't really talk about stoner rock or stoner metal without Caius, and you can't really talk about stoner rock in the mainstream without Josh Homme, you know, who my dad has a not so secret crush on. But the next couple songs are going to be very notably his influence. We got Queens of the Stone Age and Them Crooked Vultures, where he is lead vocalist and guitarist. Great musician, although I'm a little worried about his next album. There's a song on there which, if you know, you know, and it might be a sign that goat is goat washed. Guess we'll find out. Anyway, we got some Regular John off their self-titled album, Queens of the Stone Age.

You know, I really love how they use the keypad as like an instrument. I love when a song does something like that. It's like in bluegrass when they make like a train song or something and they use the harmonica as like the engine. That's just so cool. And yeah, guys, I'm not gonna lie, I came in here a little bit hot. If you're just now catching the show, we got 2 hours of stoner metal, stoner metal, stoner metal, stoner. Guys, I hardly know her. Anyway, we got their next song is actually really special to me because this is the first time I ever got pulled over, hashtag beat the case. But I had just gotten off work and this song was on and it was a rough night. But I was speeding down like a neighborhood, like a madman, and then I got caught in a trap and I was like, oh no, no, because this is my first time getting pulled over. But that's whenever I hear this song, I always think of that moment. Anyway, here's Gunman by Thin Crooked Vultures.

WUVT would like to remind you not to drink and drive. It doesn't matter how much you've drunk or where you're going, alcohol impairs your hand-eye coordination and operating a motor vehicle while under its influence can be fatal. Do yourself a favor. If you think you might be drunk, you are and shouldn't be driving. Guys, it's Saturday. Let's be safe. Let's kick back. Listen to some tunes. I think we're on the wind down now, depending on where you are. Who knows? Maybe you might be downtown just keeping it going. If that's the case, I got the next few songs for you because we're switching over to some more like Doom-inspired metal here for sure. So up next, we got Elder. Nice chill 12-minute song to cook us up. And this is off their album Dead Roots Stirring.

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This is Sam. Welcome back to Smothered Covered Peppered. If you have been tuned in for the last hour, we've had an hour of stoner metal. And for the next hour, we have another hour of stoner metal. We got a couple more kind of psychedelic, doom-inspired, more sludgy tracks. We got some Acid King, we got some King Buffalo, but we'll pick it back up near the end for sure. It is going to be a good Saturday. I hope everyone's having a great time. Anyway, here is Acid King.

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Guys, I'm going to be honest. I had a nice little bonfire tonight. I got to catch up with some old coworkers from the brewery I used to work out. Funny story about that place. As far as kitchens go, great atmosphere. But there was a nickname that I got stuck with pretty early on, and it just never seemed to quite go away, and that was Kitten. And they would always tack that on by whatever station I was on that day. If I was on Fryer, if I was on Salads, if I was on Grill, it's always Grill Kitten, Salad Kitten, Fryer Kitten, Dish Kitten, like whatever. And I kind of grew fond of it because, you know, you get trauma bonded to these people in the kitchen, and it's awesome. So this inspires the next song, another Queens of the Stone Age song, If I Had a Tail, off of their Light Clerkwork album. This is a song about when Kitten's on the prowl.

no smothered covered peppered show will be without at least a little bit of bluegrass, guys. But it's not bluegrass. It's a bluegrass cover by Alden Witches. I kind of blew my mind when I found this, because this is a traditional bluegrass song. Why is Alden Witches covering it? Just the further stands the point that music is such, like, you don't have to put yourself into a box. It's actually beautiful being two things at once or three things at once and, like, listening to all this kind of stuff. I mean, next week we'll probably do some vinyls. We might even switch it up. But it's just so awesome to see these kind of, you know, like, these random genres collide in a way. Anyway, here's Red Rocking Chair by Alden Witches.

0: 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Whether you're in a crisis situation or if you want to talk about your stressful day, trained volunteers are ready to listen. Call 540-961-8400 to speak with someone who cares. Guys, it's a late night. Take care of yourself. Take care of your mind. We got a couple more songs to finish tonight. We got some sleep. We got a little bit more Brent Bjork. And then just to once again flex on the life hack that I actually got to see them live, we have Melvin's to end the show. And then I'm going to pass it over to our next DJ. Regular scheduled.
1: Arter.
0: We're still, I'm still getting the hang of it. But you're a great show, so if you're listening and you're still up, tune in. Without further ado, we got some sleep.

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This is regularly scheduled Ardor. Hello, everybody. I am back. I'm sorry I missed last week's show. I had a lot going on with schoolwork and stuff, you know. I had to do an early drive, so it was not fun, so I couldn't make the show, but I'm here again this week. It's going to be a pretty low-key show. I didn't really have much time to get a lot of new stuff, so we're going to be playing stuff from the older catalog again this time. But since I have all of the albums that I've been previously playing, I might as well play some tracks that I haven't ever played before on these albums. So it's going to be a new treat for all of us. So, yeah. I hope everybody's been having a good night so far. Be careful out on the roads tonight. I've been seeing a lot of cops around, so, you know, don't do anything stupid, because it's just going to lead to a lot more problems than what you need right now, than what everyone else is dealing with. So, you know, keep that in mind as we progress the night onwards. Why don't we start off with something familiar to set the tone a little bit. It's going to be an American football song, naturally. It's called Honestly? But yeah, here it is.

That was I Would Set Myself on Fire for You. Awesome song. Love them so much. But the fact that you're hearing my voice right now means that it's time for something very classic on this show and every other show that's on air. It's time for a PSA. So, why don't we get started, shall we? Do you love WUVT? Are you looking for more of our amazing content? Great news! 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Excuse me. That's WUVTFM on YouTube. Check us out, guys, if you want some awesome behind-the-scenes content of shows and stuff like that. We actually did have a show today at a house show, the gender reveal party, so pleasantly called. Unfortunately, I couldn't pop out for that one, but I'm sure it was always a banger, as every single WUVT show is. Man, I wish I was there, though, low-key. But yeah, we're going to be playing a longer song up next. It's called Contents of an American History Class by Joshua Fit for Battle. Big mouthful, I know. As I always say, as all these songs are, they're always a mouthful. But yeah, honestly, I haven't heard this song before, so we're going to see what it sounds like together. All of us. Everybody that's listening right now, me included, we're all going to hear it together. And that's beautiful if you really think about it. But anyway, Joshua Fit for Battle up next.

Okay. Don't really know what happened there. I guess the track was a lot shorter than I thought, but the CD player says it was 15 minutes long, so I guess it was just a problem with the copy that I have. Anyway, well, I guess I'll play another song. Up next is Breadcrumb Trail by Slint from their famous album Spiderland. Very awesome album. The lore on that is just ridiculous. It's crazy. But anyway, enjoy.

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I was looking for the pirate ship.

Real quick, just wanted to chime in. Apparently, I learned about this. I just saw this album in my CD binder that I'm using right now, and that album Slint made, Spiderland. Apparently, like when they were recording it, they were all in the same recording studio. They didn't say a word to each other the entire thing, and they played the entire album, and then they left without saying a word to each other. And I'm pretty sure a week later, one of the members of the band went to the mental hospital. He, like, checked himself in. So, don't know what was going on there, but something evil was brewing, okay. But whatever they did, it sounded amazing. I gotta say, I'm a huge fan. They're a big inspiration. I always say that. A lot of people are big inspirations for me, but their album was just revolutionary, you know? They were just a bunch of kids just making their music, and then they didn't think they were going to go anywhere, but suddenly they just blew up. And it was just, I don't know, it's amazing if you think about it. Anything can happen. Make something, put it out there, someone will eventually find it. Don't let it put you down, you know? That's my motto. Anyway, up next is a song by Satia. It's called, hold on, Postlapsaria. I think that's how you say it. I don't know. It's a bit of a tongue twister. But yeah, Satia, they got taken down on Spotify a long time ago. I don't even know how long ago, but I was checking them recently. Because one of their songs is just so good. Man. But anyway, let's listen back on them together. Postlapsaria. Here you go.

0: that I have understanding.
1: Understanding of what, Master?
0: Digital watches. So that I shall have understanding of the video cassette recorders and cars and stuff. And when I have understanding of them, I shall have understanding of computers. And when I have understanding of computers, I shall be the supreme being. God is interested in technology. He knows nothing of the potential of the microchip or the silicon revolution. Look how it bends inside. 43 species of parrots. Nipples for men. Slugs! He created slugs! They can't hear, they can't speak, they can't operate machinery. I mean, are we not in the hands of a lunatic? If I were creating a world, I wouldn't have started with butterflies and daffodils. I would have started with lasers.

That was Dystopia, Hands That Mold. Very cool song. Big fan of Dystopia. They play some cool music, very political, but you know what? We need that nowadays, honestly. We need, well, a throwback to earlier, honestly, like American football guys. Oh, what? Anyway, we need a lot more political music like that nowadays. I feel like, especially in our times of turmoil, you know, we need something. Somebody needs to talk about it. You know, it's very important. Because in this day, with all these free speech hindrances, as I should say, it's like, come on, man. That's not what this country's about, you know. We've strayed far away from our old ways. You know, things were so much freer back then, ironically. I bet a lot of people would probably say otherwise, but, you know, we'll see. Anyway, so, you're hearing me talking now. It's time for another PSA. Clear the old windpipes here. The motto of Students Climate Action Network, or STUCAN, is we stand for climate, we stand for action, we stand for change together. If you're passionate about sustainability, meeting new people, and having positive impact on your community, join STUCAN. 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Oof. Or you can follow them on Instagram at stucan_vt. Environmental sustainability, guys. We're in a very diverse area of Appalachia in terms of the environment. I mean, the entire Appalachian range is a huge, thriving ecosystem, or at least it was. It's very important that we sustain it because it's like one of the most unique places in the entire world, you know? Same with the bayous and all that in Louisiana. Apparently that's like the last place that even exists in the world or something like that. That's something I've heard. I don't know if that's actually true. I'm not really a environmental person. I'm into chemistry, so all my environmental friends. Is that true? Y/N? Yes or no? For those of you who are not in the know, I guess. Okay. Anyway, we're rounding up on the first half of the show, so let's kick it back off with some more music, shall we? Up next is a song by Make Me, another classic. It's called Hello Moon. Here you go.

You know, I'm not saying I don't cry, but in between, I laugh and I realize how silly it is to be getting too seriously. Plus, I look forward to a good cry.

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This is Regularly Scheduled Ardor. We're coming up on the first half of the show, everybody. We made it. It's going by pretty quickly, honestly. It just feels just like yesterday. I was just here. I mean, I was here an hour ago. But yeah, I know. Time's flying tonight, man. I don't know what's going on. I guess it's just that kind of night, you know? But yeah, we're going, I guess, a little slower, it seems. All the tracks I've been playing, they've been pretty mellowed out. Well, some of them, at least. I don't know. There's probably going to be a few exceptions here and there, but yeah. I mean, you know what? It kind of does set the night mood, you know? It's a chilly evening out. It's pretty hazy outside. It was raining a lot today, so it's a pretty gloomy day. But, you know, it was still a nice day, you know? Like, all these songs, I feel like, have been pretty nice sounding so far, I'd say. Like, you know, walking down in a foggy road and you hear this song playing, it's like, wow. Life really is beautiful. But yeah, that was Trains in the Distance at Night by Strictly Ballroom. Definitely top 10 band for me. I love them so much. I remember when I first got my mini disc player a long time ago. It was a couple years now at this point, not that long ago, but still. One of the first albums I ever burnt on a mini disc was this album by Strictly Ballroom, Hide Here Forever. Oh my goodness. And let me tell you, the quality on a mini disc completely blows CDs out of the water. I mean, it's unfortunate they didn't pick up here in America, because things would have been a lot more different if we had been using mini discs instead of CDs. Which, I mean, I guess kind of makes sense why we use CDs now, because, well, CD, oh my gosh. I was trying to find a couple albums on mini disc, like real ones instead of just ones I downloaded, and some of them go for several hundred dollars. I'm like, God. Like, right? It's just, I don't have that kind of bread. So I just buy used mini discs and I download stuff online that I purchase. For anybody out there that's listening that doesn't believe I do illegally, I do purchase stuff and I download it. Okay. All right. Anyway, enough with the chatter, I think. It's about time we moved on a little bit. Up next is a song called "And You're Wondering How a Top Floor Could Replace Heaven" by a band called City of Caterpillar. Sorry, I had to look at it for a second. It was a pretty long title. But we actually got a little theme going, because, fun fact, City of Caterpillar is the same people who are in Page 99, one of the most legendary screamo bands ever. And they were started in Richmond. You know, as they say, Richmond is the screamo capital of the East Coast. That's where it all came from, man. All your white belts in New York, they all came from Richmond. Sorry. That's one score for Virginia, okay? But anyway, let's move on. City of Caterpillar up next.

That was City of Caterpillar. You know what time it is, guys? It's time for the next PSA of the night. Just get it quickly. WUVT would like to remind you not to drink and drive. It doesn't matter how much you've drunk or where you're going, alcohol impairs your hand-eye coordination, and operating a motor vehicle while under its influence can be fatal. Do yourself a favor. If you think you might be drunk, you are, and shouldn't be driving. Truer words never spoken, guys. I'm just saying. Saturday night, you know, week after... the week before fall break, the day after our big football game, you know. Everyone's having fun, but be responsible. Because driving around like that, no bueno. First of all, it's just dangerous. Second of all, like, come on. Just come on, you know? Just come on. Anyway, let's move on, shall we? Up next is actually going to be a Page 99 song. And it is called My Application to Heaven. Hold on, sorry. Okay, sorry, just making sure everything's correct here. Just getting used to the CDs again. I'm a bit rusty, okay? All right, Page 99, up next.

That was Envy's Your Shoes and the World to Come. Sorry, I'm losing it, guys. It's getting pretty late. It's that time of night. We're coming up near the end of the show, so... yeah, it's been a lot of fun, but... unfortunately, I'm gonna have to go to bed soon. Bro is tired. Bro is sleepy-pilled and all that. You know... But yeah, it was a lot of fun being here with you guys tonight. I had a lot of fun. It's been really nice just chilling here, listening to the music. Being here with you guys is a treat, you know. I'm really lucky that I'm here being able to play music for everybody at this late, ungodly hour. But sometimes it's just what I needed to end the week. Because, oh my gosh, it's very hectic every other day. But now I can just sit here and just listen to music, and that's always the best thing because music is just so awesome. I love music so much. But yeah, we're coming up near the end of the show here, so we're going to have to read one last PSA before I have to log off for the evening. But anyway... ever wonder why your toddler learns when they look at you while you're talking? The iLeap Lab in the Department of Psychology at Virginia Tech is interested in this too. 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But anyway, we're rounding up the show now, and it's gonna be sad not being here next week. Because not only was I here not here last week, but now I'm not going to be here next week because of fall break. Ugh. I got to go home and change my oil in my car and hopefully get it fixed, because today I found some oil leak that's been spilling out of my car. I've actually been noticing that lately a few times while it's rained, but I guess it's finally caught up because now... all the oil's starting to leak out. I checked my dipstick, and it was below the level. It's getting pretty scary, guys. I drive a very old car, so it's gonna be a doozy. Hopefully, nothing too wrong is wrong with it. You know, hopefully, it's just something small. Even though it's not small, it's still gonna be very annoying to deal with. But whatever. Enough of my problems, though. Let's move on, shall we? We're burning time here. Up next is a song by Good Luck at the Hog Slaughter. It's called A Change in the Winds That Leaves Us in Irons. Yeah, I just kind of looked at my track list and I thought that sounded cool. So let's see what it sounds like. Here you go.

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This has been Regularly Scheduled Ardor. See what I did there? Yeah, I'm big fan of this bit, guys. Let's keep it going. But anyway, I think is going to do it for my show. I'm going to head back now because I need to go to bed soon. I think it's getting late. You know, it's that time of night. But yeah, the show was a lot of fun. Really took me down memory lane because a lot of these were songs I was playing like my first times on air. And it's been, I'm so lucky to be back because, man. But yeah, some of these I haven't heard in like 3 years almost. So it's really cool to go back and hear some of these again. And a lot of these I haven't heard before, at least to my knowledge. But man, it brought a tear to my eye a couple times. I'm not even going to lie. It was just simpler times back then, you know? We all grow and change, as they all say. But anyway, I'm probably going to have to leave it here, guys. So I will see you hopefully next time in a couple weeks. I'll be sure while I'm gone, I'll come up with some fire stuff. I'll do some deep dives into places I have never been before. Because a lot of this stuff I've been already familiar with. So we'll see. I'm going to get some good stuff, okay? I promise. I love you guys. Thank you for listening. I am Sean of Regularly Scheduled Ardor. I'll see you guys soon. Bye-bye. Good night. Still your tears and drown your fears. All is clear.

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Good morning. Here is someone indeed. My name is DJ Lala, and you're listening to WUVT. My show is called All Nine, where we feature mostly female artists. So starting off there with Japanese Breakfast, here is someone. I found that CD in the station the other day, and I was like, you know what? Next week, I'm going to do an indie week. So this week, we're showcasing women of indie music. So I've got some good stuff cooked up for you, including some more Japanese Breakfast. I hope you guys like it.

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Or you can follow them on Instagram at stucan_vt. All right, finishing up there with some Biba Doobie. Love Biba Doobie personally. Yeah, and we played some Courtney Barnett too, another icon of the indie genre. Yeah, so most of the songs I'm going to play this morning are going to be pretty new because that's what I'm most familiar with in the indie genre. But I hope you like what you hear, and please stay tuned in to 90.7 FM if you do. Yeah, stay listening.

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Just as a reminder as well, I am DJ Lala, and you are listening to All Nine, where we try to feature mostly female artists. So finishing up there with more Biba Doobie. Don't worry, there will be, I think, one more song by her in my lineup. So if you liked that, stay tuned. Yeah, we're going to get into some classic indie now from, like, you know, pretty recent times, but classic in my opinion. Some Phoebe Bridgers. And don't worry, there will be a couple Phoebe Bridgers songs mixed in with some other cool artists. So stay tuned.

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Okay, finishing up there with some older stuff. I know I said I was mostly going to play new stuff, but I had to play See Swallow Me because I think that song is really good. So who have we listened to so far? We've listened to some classics, Japanese Breakfast, Biba Doobie, Phoebe Bridgers, Claro, of course, and we've got more of all of those artists coming up, so stay tuned. But we've also got some more new stuff coming up, some newer stuff. Not newer stuff, because most of that music's pretty new, but some other artists that I really like in the genre of indie. So stay tuned. Hope you like this next song.

Hello again. So finishing up there with 1036 by Biba Doobie. Yes, her name is Biba Doobie. My parents were very confused when I told them one of my favorite artists was Biba Doobie. But that's her name. Now we're going to talk about the weather. My name's DJ Lala again. You're listening to All Nine. Right now it's 55 degrees outside according to what I'm looking at. It's cloudy. Has the sun even risen yet? Well, I can't see the sun from the studio, so I have no idea. Right now. So it says there's a chance of a drizzle before 10 a.m., so you know what that means. By that, I mean, it's the perfect time to listen to Phoebe Bridgers. So let's listen to some more of her, but first I want to tell you again why I called this show All Nine. So a long time ago, in a galaxy far, I'm just kidding, Ruth Bader Ginsburg was asked how many women being on the Supreme Court was enough for her to be satisfied, and she said all nine have to be women. So that's the theme we went with for this show. We said, okay, all of them have to be women. So most of the songs we play are going to be mostly female artists or female lead artists, lead vocals, lead whatever, instrumentals. So I hope you enjoy. Keep listening, supporting women. JK. So let's get back to that rainy music.

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0: 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All right, finishing up there with Nomad, off of Charm by Claro, which is a great album. So we have a few more songs to get through, but up next we have an awesome show, Zona. So stay tuned to 90.7 FM WUVT Blacksburg if you want to hear more cool music. 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

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So that was the last of my show, but stay tuned for another really cool show. Hope you guys like it.

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Hi, everybody. Good morning. My name is Zona. I hope you have enjoyed my show so far. I've played some Dexter Gordon. That was Dexter Gordon. Played some Miles Davis, some Duke Ellington. We're going to start with some jazz, as we usually do. Queued up, I have some Masayoshi Takanaka, Pharoah Sanders, Ella Fitzgerald. So, yeah. Please stay tuned and enjoy.

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Hello, everybody. Hope you've been enjoying so far. It's been mostly jazz. We just played some Dave Douglas. We're about to play some Dizzy Gillespie. We just played some Lou Donaldson, some Pharoah Sanders. Soon, we'll transition into a little bit of soul and funk, and then into some indie rock and more poppy stuff as the sun comes out a little more. So yeah, stay tuned and hope you enjoy.

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Good morning, everybody. I know I've said it already, but I'm sure some people are still waking up. That was I'm Still in Love with You by Al Green. Right before, we had Spanish Harlem by Aretha Franklin. I love Spanish Harlem. I have never heard Aretha Franklin's cover of it, but it's such a beautiful song. I've heard it a lot, and it's my favorite song ever, one of them. So that was a really nice song. I hope you guys enjoyed it as much as I did. Queued up, we have some Sam Cooke. We have some Waze Flood. We're going to transition into a little more like indie twang, Japanese Breakfast, Faye Webster, Beach House, Broken Social Scene, Magdalena Bay. So stick around. Stay tuned for that, please. Okay. Bye-bye.

Good morning, everyone. Welcome to my show. Hope you're enjoying. This is DJ Funky with Funky Beats. Or you can just call me Newman. But today we're doing more of a jazz theme. We're going back to my roots. I listen to a lot more jazz than I do most other genres. So should be a good show. It's by far the easiest thing for me to play because the station here has so many jazz records. It's so nice. It's always a great time playing jazz, and I hope you're going to enjoy it just as much as I am. That was some Dizzy Gillespie. It was actually a very nice, kind of like funky song, which I wasn't expecting. I never heard this album before, so it was good though. I liked it. Next up, we have, what is it, Dexter Gordon. And then I have some Chet Baker, Louis Armstrong, and a lot more to come. I grabbed a whole stack of a bunch of random artists. So, hope you enjoy. Hope you're enjoying this weekend. It's a nice weekend out here. Sadly, it's a little rainy, actually, in Blacksburg. But it's been good otherwise, except for, of course, Friday night. The Hokies lost. Very devastating. But it's okay. We're still 4-1, better than we've been in years. But anyways, I'm kind of going on a tangent right now. Like I mentioned before, next up, we have some Dexter Gordon, Chet Baker, Louis Armstrong. Hope you enjoy the show. And if you want to make a request, you can feel free to call in. The number is 540-231-9888, 540-231-WUVT. If you want to make any suggestions, I'll be happy to take them. I'll definitely play it on air. So call in if there's something you want to be played. But if not, enjoy the show. Hopefully I'm playing some stuff that you like. And yeah, I'll be back in a bit. Hope you enjoy Dexter Gordon.

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Like I mentioned before, that was Dexter Gordon. It's a pretty long one. I like to use some of that time though to prep up the next few songs. So I have a lot prepped now. Like I mentioned before, we're going to listen to some Louis Armstrong, some Chet Baker. I have some Mingus coming up. I also have someone I haven't heard of before, Glenn Miller. But it looks like he might be a trombone player, which sounds pretty interesting. And then after that, there's a whole lot more. Like I said, I'm still getting through it all. But I hope you enjoyed that last one. And I hope you enjoy the next one. This will be some Chet Baker, a song called Round Midnight, which is a bit of a standard. So hope you enjoy.

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That was some Louis Armstrong. Specifically, it's Louis Armstrong's and the Dukes of Dixieland. Well, that was kind of hard for me to say, but it was a great song, though. I love Dixieland jazz. That was very exciting. For some reason, didn't expect it when I pulled it, but obviously it says Dixieland right in the name. Next up we have some Mingus Dynasty. That should be pretty good. And like I mentioned before, we have Glenn Miller. We have John Coltrane. We have Miles Davis. Maybe some Herbie Hancock. And so on and so on. So I hope you're enjoying the show. As I mentioned before, if you have any jazz that you want to listen to, you can always feel free to call in. I'll accept any requests, and I'll try to play them on air if you request it. The number to call in is 540-231-9888. That's again 540-231-WUVT. Like I mentioned before, next up is the Mingus Dynasty. Hope you enjoy this song called Caroline.

Camp Kasem is a free week-long camp for children whose parents or guardians have been affected by cancer. If you have been to Camp Kasem in the past or have had a personal experience with a parent with cancer, the VT chapter is looking for counselors for summer 2027. The application is also open to all VT students. You can follow at Kasem VT on Instagram or email Jameson Morrow at vt.edu to learn more and make an impact in a child's life. That was a beautiful song by Arturo Sandoval. I mentioned him two of my shows ago. He's a very, very famous Latin jazz artist. In my opinion, one of the best trumpet players around today. And that was his beautiful album called Trumpet Evolution. He made this album as a tribute to a lot of his favorite or famous trumpet players that came before him. And that song was a nice song. It's called I Can't Get Started. And that one was dedicated to Bunny Berrigan. I've never heard of him, but it's a beautiful song. I've heard that song first on this album, actually. And then since then, I've heard it by other artists as well, but it's a great one. So I highly recommend you check that out. This album in general is great. Another favorite that's similar to that one is Funny Valentine, My Funny Valentine. Beautiful song. Arturo Sandoval does a great job with that as well. And then before that, we had Glenn Miller, which I thought, you know, those two fit really well together. That one was kind of interesting, a very old, like, on-air radio recording, which is kind of interesting and cool to listen to. But next up, I have some John Coltrane, Miles Davis. And then after that, I have some Woody Herman and Charlie Parker. And then I have run through my backlog that I collected at the beginning of the show, so I'll have to start running around and getting stuff. So if there's anything you want to listen to, you can always call in to join the queue because I'll probably be playing it soon anyways. I'm looking for new music now. And again, that number, for anyone who didn't hear before, is 540-231-9888. That is 540-231-WUVT. So if you can, please call in if you want a suggestion. If not, that's fine. I'm just gonna be playing stuff that I like from now on. So hope you enjoyed the show so far, and I hope you continue to enjoy the show for the next 45 minutes. Thanks for listening.

That was some Miles Davis. Kind of an interesting song. I wasn't expecting that. Very different from what I'm used to when I think of Miles Davis. But that was an album called Decoy, which I guess kind of makes sense. Oh, definitely was a bit of a decoy there. But next up, I've tried to grab something, probably stuff that's a little bit more oriented towards what I've been playing already. We have Charlie Parker coming up next. Charlie Parker is a great, great saxophonist. Woody Herman. And I've also pulled off some Alice Coltrane, Benny Goodman, more Dizzy, and some Buddy Rich. So we'll see if that can get us through the rest of the show. But if not, there's always opportunity to call in if you would like. Make a request. I'll be happy to play it. You can even request a specific song if I can try to find it, or an album. But yeah, the number to call in again is 540-231-9888. That is 540-231-WUVT. Hope you enjoy the rest of the show. This is my last 30 minutes, so you won't hear much more of me after this, most likely. So, like I said, I hope you enjoy the show. And next week, I'm planning on doing either a soul funk kind of thing again or Latin jazz. I'm not really sure yet. I liked the Latin jazz, though. It was nice. So I'm still on the fence, but we'll see how I feel next week. But, yeah. So like I said before, this is going to be some Charlie Parker. Hope you enjoy.

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If you would like to submit a public service announcement to be read on air, WUVT invites you to visit our website and navigate to the Public Service Announcements tab to submit a PSA. 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That was some Woody Herman. Actually, a really nice song. I like that a lot. A very upbeat, I guess. This next one, I've never listened to, but it's an Alice Coltrane song, so it'll probably be a bit different than the last one. And yeah, we'll see. And then after that, I have some Benny Goodman that I'll be playing. Clarinet, it looks like. A nice clarinet player. And then we'll have some Buddy Rich. And I think that might be my show. If not, I do have prepared some more Dizzy Gillespie. But I don't know if I'll make it all the way out to that. So if you enjoy the show, thanks for listening. I'll be back next week. Like I mentioned, I'll either be doing a more soul funk show or I'll be doing Latin jazz. I'm not really sure yet, but between those right now. So I hope you enjoy and tune in for next week for one of those genres. Hopefully you like both. That'll be a great day for you because you'll hear one of them for sure. And yeah, so hope you enjoy, and I'll be back next week at 8:30 on Sunday. So this is Alice Coltrane.

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And coming up next, we have some more great guitar playing with Goodbye Pork Pie Hat by Jeff Beck.

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Coming up next, we have a song from an album that I don't think I've listened to for 7 years. It is My Terracotta Heart by Blur.

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Is anyone listening watching Lanterns? I've been watching it lately. It's been pretty great. The finale is tonight, and I'm hoping that they stick the landing. And in honor of the finale, I'm going to be playing a song from the lead actor, Aaron Pierre, who had a rap career a couple of years back, and it came back and became a meme, pretty much. But yeah, enjoy staying. The song's genuinely been stuck in my head for the last couple of weeks, so hope you enjoy.

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This is Ambiguous Berry hopping on, play some tunes for you guys this afternoon. We've got a mix of some soul, blues, funk, so it should be pretty fun and relaxing. Maybe we'll find some new favorite songs together. So, gonna kick it off with Soul Scratch. This is from their album Pushing Fire. It's called Be Kind.

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That was Motherlode with You Ain't Looking in the Right Place, Baby. And before that, Aretha Franklin, Ain't No Way, and the Dramatics with What You See Is What You Get. Up next, we have some Commodores live. This is Won't You Come Dance With Me?

That was The Temptations with Who's Loving You, and before that, The Sacred Souls with Overflowing. Up next, we've got the Marcus King Band. This is Sorry About Your Lover. And if anyone would like to call in for a request, please call the station at 540-231-9888. Love to hear what you guys want to play. This is Marcus King Band, Sorry About Your Lover.

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That was Sister Sledge with How to Love. Sorry for the technical difficulties there. And before that, Sharon Jones and the Dap Kings with Girl. And Bill Withers, Paint Your Pretty Picture. Up next, we've got some Leon Bridges. This is Coming Home.

That was There Was a Time by James Brown, and before that, Tedeschi Trucks Band, Bound for Glory. 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Up next, we have The Fifth Dimension. This is Ticket to Ride from their album, The Magic Garden.

0: All right, people. I'm going to write something on the board. Let's spell it.
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2: L.

That was James Taylor with Sweet Baby James, and before that, the one and only Lauryn Hill with Lost Ones. And up next, we've got some Derek Trucks Band. Gonna switch it up a little bit. This is I'd Rather Be Blind, Crippled, and Crazy. Hope you enjoy.

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They meet in the Kiva in Burchard Hall every Thursday from 5 to 6 p.m. For more information, contact either Alicia Tram at AliciaT@vt.edu or Isabella Lara at ilara@vt.edu, or you can follow them on Instagram at stucan_vt. That was 10cc with modern man blues, excuse me. And up next, we've got a band called Treat Her Right with the song The Same Thing.

All right, I've got one more song for you guys today. Hope you enjoyed the bluesy, funky music I picked out today. I'm going to switch it up a little bit because I found this CD that reminds me of my dad, so I'm going to play it because he loves bluegrass. So this is Railroad Earth, Bird in a House. Hope you enjoy, and I'll see you next Sunday.

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It's DJ Foggy. I am covering today for, I'm not sure who, to be honest, and I'm not sure for how long, but I would say at least the next hour. We're going to start off with four international vinyl, and then I have some hip-hop and soul CDs. Should be lit. The first song is Brazilian. It's Vaca Profana by Caetano Veloso.

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Right now, Sly and Ravi are only getting a item.

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What's up, guys? Thank you, everybody, for listening so far. I'm DJ Froggy. I'm covering in for the next hour or so. We have some more soul music coming up next. The next song is... Oh, my days. What is the next song? Bear with me. I Ain't Jivin', I'm Jammin' by Leon Huff.

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Wow. Terrible reading. Terrible reading. I apologize. That was nice. That was Bridge Over Troubled Water by Aretha Franklin. Next up, we're going to be playing some more modern music. I have Come to Atlanta by Faye Webster, and then Run to the Sun by NERD, and then a bunch of rap music. Exciting. If there's a song that you want to play, or that you want me to play, you can call in at 540-231-9888.

Camp Kesem is a free week-long summer camp for children whose parents or guardians have been affected by cancer. If you have been to Camp Kesem in the past or have had personal experience with a parent with cancer, the VT chapter is looking for counselors for summer 2027. The application is also open to all VT students. You can follow at Kesem, that's K-E-S-E-M, VT on Instagram, or email jamisonmorrow@vt.edu to learn more and make an impact on a child's life. I was a Kesem summer camp. I was a Kesem counselor at the last summer camp this past summer, and it was wonderful. I highly recommend. Thank you, everybody, for listening. Thank you for our caller who recommended Cosmic Girl. That's a wonderful song. And actually, it's a song I didn't know we had in the station, so that was really cool to find. I have one song left, which makes me sad, but it's true. This last song is Keys Open Doors by Clips. Really, really special song. There isn't really another album that sounds like this one. Like, it's very singular, which is super cool. So I hope you like it.

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Alrighty, that was Ultraviolence by Lana Del Rey. Next up, I have Glory Box by Portishead.

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Alrighty, that was Little Dark Age by MGMT, or management, I'm not too sure. It's just me, B, in the studio today. Ari unfortunately could not be here, but it's totally okay. I still have some amazing songs coming up for you guys. Up next is Heaven by iMonster. 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

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Alrighty, that was Roseblood by Mazzy Star. Up next, we have Nymphs Finding the Head of Orpheus by Nicole Dollinger. I hope you guys like it.

Alrighty, that was You and I by Washed Out. I have a couple more songs for you guys. Up next is The Worst Taste in Music by the Radio Department. I love the song so much, and I hope you guys do too. And I hope everybody is enjoying their Sunday. It's very cloudy in Blacksburg. Really nice fall weather. I'm absolutely loving it, personally. But yeah, enjoy!

Alrighty, that was Ringleader by Public Memory. I actually have one more song left for you guys, but I promise it's going to be worth it. It is Blue Monday by New Order. You can catch us, The Midnight Sun, 5:30 to 7 on Sundays, so come join us next week. Next DJ comes in at 7, it's going to be Billy Goat. So yeah, I hope you guys have a great rest of your Sunday night, and we'll see you next week.

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You're now tuned to the Billy Goats Hoedown, where you get the finest in country, folk, blues, and bluegrass in Southwest Virginia each and every Sunday evening. It's an Americana musical feast for your ears. I'd like to thank the boys from Potluck FM for filling in for me last weekend while I was up in New York, paddling around through the Adirondacks and hanging out in Lake Placid for a day or two. So it's good to be back in Virginia, back to be in the studio. Got some music for you. This is AJ Lee and Blue Summit.

You'll meet many just like me upon life's busy street, with shoulders stooped and heads bowed low and eyes that stare in defeat. For souls that live within the past, where sorrow plays all parts, for a living death is all that's left for men with broken hearts. You have no right to be the judge, to criticize and condemn. Just think, but for the grace of God, it would be you instead of him. One careless step, a thoughtless deed, and then the misery starts. And to those who weep, death comes cheap. These men with broken hearts. Humble you should be when they come passing by, for it is written that the greatest of men never get too big to cry. Some lose faith in love and life when sorrow shoots her darts, and with hope all gone, they walk alone, these men with broken hearts. You've never walked in that man's shoes, or saw things through his eyes, or stood and watched with helpless hands while the heart inside you dies. Some were paupers, some were kings, some were masters of the arts, but in their shame they're all the same, these men with broken hearts. Life sometimes can be so cruel that a heart will pray for death. God, why must these living dead know pain with every breath? So help your brother along the road, no matter where he starts. For the God that made you made them too, these men with broken hearts.

That was Daryl Scott with Man with Broken Hearts, and that's from his album Sings the Blues of Hank Williams. From the album Woodland Studios, we heard Hashtag. That's from Gillian Welch and Dave Rollins. From the Rolling Stones, we heard Messed It Up, and that's from the album Hackney Diamonds. And that was the last song Charlie Watts performed or recorded before his untimely death. And we started the set this evening with A.J. Lee and Blue Summit doing Something Changed from their album I'll Come Back. 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Janis Joplin.

The road is long, that never takes a turn. And the heart is hard that has no chance to yearn.

That was Crown of Creation by Jefferson Airplane, and that was from their album Crown of Creation. From Old Ways, we heard Once an Angel by Neil Young. From The Weight, Man Alone, and that's from the album Our Men. From the album Somewhere Else, we heard Hurts So Bad from Lydia Lovelace. John Prine with Holly Williams did I'm Telling You, and that's from the album For Better or Worse. Rory Carroll did Not Just Good Enough, and that's from her album Love is an Outlaw. From John Hyatt, we heard Nothing I Love, and that's from the album Terms of My Surrender. And we started the set with Janis Joplin doing One Good Man, and that's from the album I've Got Them Old Cosmic Blues Again, Mama. 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